0: getting lit.
1: Boy.
0: Love your vibe.
1: Yeah.
0: We the best.
1: Boy.
0: Give me the light.
1: Yeah.
0: And we turn it up every time.
1: Every time.
0: And we bust it up, watch it. Yeah.
1: Watch it.
0: Ha!
2: Kimba, how are you, bad, so?
3: Dicen que nacimos para ser felices. Nosotros nacimos para ser virales. 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Los 40, todos los éxitos.
4: Hey, hey, hey, hey, hey, hey, hey, hey, hey, hey.

0: getting lit.
1: Boy.
0: Love your vibe.
1: Yeah.
0: We the best.
1: Boy.
0: Give me the light.
1: Yeah.
0: And we turn it up every time.
1: Every time.
0: And we bust it up, watch it.
1: Watch it.
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2: Kiba!